And whatever happened to Tuesday and so slow? Gone down the old man with a transistor radio, standing in the sunlight laughing.

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But I don't know about that. There's many times that we've loved and we've shared love and made love. It doesn't seem to me like it's enough.